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2: Tonight will be clear with a low of 17. I'm Tristan Sokolowski. An Ontario man has made it to Portage on his journey across Canada to raise money for mental health and addiction services. Miles De Ninio has traveled nearly 5,000 kilometers and raised about $40,000 for the Center for Addiction and Mental Health. During a stop in Manitoba, he and his family were invited to attend a Sundance ceremony where community members offered prayers for a safe journey west. De Ninio plans to finish his run at Stanley Park in Vancouver, where he'll collect water from the Pacific Ocean to mark the completion of his cross-country journey. The city of Portage-la-Prairie plans to fog for mosquitoes Sunday night, weather permitting, after local mosquito levels reach the required treatment threshold. The product being used is DeltaGuard 20EW, which is registered by Health Canada, while residents who have registered for the city's confidential 90-meter buffer zone will not have their properties fogged. While addressing questions about the product, Paul Ziesman, superintendent of Public Works, says this.
3: These types of products are always reviewed by Health Canada, and I mean Health Canada has made that recommendation to not just the city of Portage-la-Prairie, but to other provinces as well that have to battle the mosquito populations that they face.
2: The city says the fogging program will only move ahead if weather conditions are favorable. Officials say they will continue tracking mosquito populations and provide further updates if additional treatment is required. Free Friday drew hundreds of supporters to the PCI parking lot in Portage-la-Prairie, where donations for free McCain fries helped raise money for Ronald McDonald House, Manitoba. The fundraiser continued a long-standing partnership while highlighting the growing demand for support services that help families stay close to their children during medical treatment. CEO Wendy Galligan said the contributions make a direct difference for families facing some of their hardest days.
4: What these donations today mean is that it helps us continue to do what we do, to be there for families day after day when they're facing an incredibly difficult time so that all the essential services are taken care of.
2: The organization supported more than 2,000 families from hundreds of communities in Manitoba and northwestern Ontario last year. Despite a rainy start, volunteers, donors, and local residents kept the event busy, continuing a community tradition of support. Stay connected, stream anytime and anywhere, download our Portage Online app.
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2: Tonight will be clear with northwest winds at 20 kilometers an hour, becoming light early this evening and a low of 17. Tomorrow we'll see sunny skies, but in the morning we'll see a mix of sun and cloud with a high of 30 and a humidex near 38 and the UV index at 9 or very high. And on Sunday we'll be sunny with a high of 32. Get the latest forecast at your fingertips. 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I'm Tristan Sokolowski.

0: 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I'm Justin Bieber.
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3: Tonight will be clear with northwest winds at 20 kilometers an hour, becoming light early this evening and a low of 17. Tomorrow we'll see sunny skies, but in the morning we'll see a mix of sun and cloud with a high of 30 and a humidex near 38 and the UV index at 9 or very high. And on Sunday we'll be sunny with a high of 32. Get the latest forecast at your fingertips. 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I'm Tristan Sokolowski.
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4: Tonight will be clear with northwest winds at 20 kilometers an hour, becoming light early this evening and a low of 17. Tomorrow we'll see sunny skies, but in the morning we'll see a mix of sun and cloud with a high of 30 and a humidex near 38 and the UV index at 9 or very high. And on Sunday we'll be sunny with a high of 32. Get the latest forecast at your fingertips. 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I'm Tristan Sokolowski.
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2: Tonight will be clear with a low of 17. I'm Tristan Sokolowski. An Ontario man is making his way across Canada one step at a time, raising money for mental health and addiction services. Miles Deninio has already covered nearly 5,000 kilometers and says the journey is about making a difference while chasing a lifelong dream.
3: We're raising money for mental health. In particular, CAMH is the foundation I'm raising money for, whose mental health and drug addiction.
2: His goal is to finish in Stanley Park, Vancouver, where he'll collect water from the Pacific Ocean to match the jar he carried from Newfoundland. Along the way, support from communities across the country have helped keep him moving towards the finish line. Residents in Portage Prairie can expect mosquito fogging Sunday night, weather permitting, after mosquito trap counts reach the level that triggered treatment. Homeowners who do not want fogging near their property can still request a confidential 90-meter buffer zone before crews begin their route. While the city says it will continue monitoring mosquito populations throughout the season. Before explaining why the operation is now moving ahead, Paul Ziesman, Superintendent of Public Works, says this.
4: We are monitoring those mosquito numbers daily. It is now time. Our trap counts have met the threshold that the allows us and requires us to spray the city for mosquitoes.
2: The city says the operation will only proceed if weather continues to remain sustainable, with rain or high winds possibly causing a delay. Officials add they will keep watching mosquito levels and will update residents if further fogging is needed later in the season. Hundreds of people braved a rainy Thursday to visit the Free Friday fundraiser in Portage Prairie, making donations to help support Ronald McDonald House, Manitoba, and receiving a free McCain product. The event marked another year of partnership that has spanned more than three decades, with local employees, volunteers, and community members turning out to keep the tradition going. McCain's Food Portage plant manager, Brett Marinick, said the connection reflects shared values and explained why the cause resonates with the workforce.
5: McCain's is all about family, and this is what Ronald McDonald House does too. 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
2: Tonight will be clear with northwest winds at 20 kilometers an hour, becoming light early this evening and a low of 17. Tomorrow we'll see sunny skies, but in the morning we'll see a mix of sun and cloud with a high of 30 and a humidex near 38 and the UV index at 9 or very high. And on Sunday we'll be sunny with a high of 32. 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I'm Tristan Sokolowski.

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4: Tonight will be clear with northwest winds at 20 kilometers an hour, becoming light early this evening and a low of 17. Tomorrow we'll see sunny skies, but in the morning we'll see a mix of sun and cloud with a high of 30 and a humidex near 38 and the UV index at 9 or very high. And on Sunday we'll be sunny with a high of 32. Get the latest forecast at your fingertips. 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I'm Tristan Sokolowski.
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6: Tonight will be clear with northwest winds at 20 kilometers an hour, becoming light early this evening and a low of 17. Tomorrow we'll see sunny skies, but in the morning we'll see a mix of sun and cloud with a high of 30 and a humidex near 38 and the UV index at 9 or very high. And on Sunday we'll be sunny with a high of 32. Get the latest forecast at your fingertips. 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I'm Tristan Sokolowski.
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2: Tonight will be clear with a low of 17. I'm Tristan Sokolowski. An Ontario man has made it to Portage on his journey across Canada to raise money for mental health and addiction services. Miles Deninio has traveled nearly 5,000 kilometers and raised about $40,000 for the Center for Addiction and Mental Health. During a stop in Manitoba, he and his family were invited to attend a Sundance ceremony where community members offered prayers for a safe journey west. Deninio plans to finish his run at Stanley Park in Vancouver, where he'll collect water from the Pacific Ocean to mark the completion of his cross-country journey. The city of Portage la Prairie plans to fog for mosquitoes Sunday night, weather permitting, after local mosquito levels reach the required treatment threshold. The product being used is DeltaGuard 20EW, which is registered by Health Canada, while residents who have registered for the city's confidential 90-meter buffer zone will not have their properties fogged. While addressing questions about the product, Paul Ziesman, superintendent of Public Works, says this.
3: These types of products are always reviewed by Health Canada, and I mean Health Canada has made that recommendation to not just the city of Portage la Prairie, but to other provinces as well that have to battle the mosquito populations that they face.
2: The city says the fogging program will only move ahead if weather conditions are favorable. Officials say they will continue tracking mosquito populations and provide further updates if additional treatment is required. Free Friday drew hundreds of supporters to the PCI parking lot in Portage la Prairie, where donations for free McCain fries helped raise money for Ronald McDonald House, Manitoba. The fundraiser continued a long-standing partnership while highlighting the growing demand for support services that help families stay close to their children during medical treatment. CEO Wendy Galligan said the contributions make a direct difference for families facing some of their hardest days.
4: What these donations today mean is that it helps us continue to do what we do, to be there for families day after day when they're facing an incredibly difficult time, so that all the essential services are taken care of.
2: The organization supported more than 2,000 families from hundreds of communities in Manitoba and northwestern Ontario last year. Despite a rainy start, volunteers, donors, and local residents kept the event busy, continuing a community tradition of support. Stay connected, stream anytime and anywhere, download our Portage online app.
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2: Tonight will be clear with northwest winds at 20 kilometers an hour, becoming light early this evening and a low of 17. Tomorrow we'll see sunny skies, but in the morning we'll see a mix of sun and cloud with a high of 30 and a humidex near 38 and the UV index at 9 or very high. And on Sunday we'll be sunny with a high of 32. Get the latest forecast at your fingertips. 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
1: Tonight will be clear with northwest winds at 20 kilometers an hour, becoming light early this evening and a low of 17. Tomorrow we'll see sunny skies, but in the morning we'll see a mix of sun and cloud with a high of 30 and a humidex near 38 and the UV index at 9 or very high. And on Sunday we'll be sunny with a high of 32. Get the latest forecast at your fingertips. 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I'm Tristan Sokolowski.
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2: Tonight will be clear with northwest winds at 20 kilometers an hour, becoming light early this evening and a low of 17. Tomorrow we'll see sunny skies, but in the morning we'll see a mix of sun and cloud with a high of 30 and a humidex near 38 and the UV index at 9 or very high. And on Sunday we'll be sunny with a high of 32. Get the latest forecast at your fingertips. 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I'm Tristan Sokolowski.
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2: Tonight will be clear with northwest winds at 20 kilometers an hour, becoming light early this evening and a low of 17. Tomorrow we'll see sunny skies, but in the morning we'll see a mix of sun and cloud with a high of 30 and a humidex near 38 and the UV index at 9 or very high. And on Sunday we'll be sunny with a high of 32. Get the latest forecast at your fingertips. 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I'm Tristan Sokolowski.

0: You ever feel like you're the last one to know what's going on? Your neighbors talking about a festival, your coworkers buzzing about some new bylaw, and you're over here wondering what day it is. Don't be left out. 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
3: Tonight will be clear with northwest winds at 20 kilometers an hour, becoming light early this evening and a low of 17. Tomorrow we'll see sunny skies, but in the morning we'll see a mix of sun and cloud with a high of 30 and a humidex near 38 and the UV index at 9 or very high. And on Sunday we'll be sunny with a high of 32. Get the latest forecast at your fingertips. 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I'm Tristan Sokolowski.
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2: Tonight will be clear with northwest winds at 20 kilometers an hour, becoming light early this evening and a low of 17. Tomorrow we'll see sunny skies, but in the morning we'll see a mix of sun and cloud with a high of 30 and a humidex near 38 and the UV index at 9 or very high. And on Sunday we'll be sunny with a high of 32. Get the latest forecast at your fingertips. 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
2: Tonight will be clear with northwest winds at 20 kilometers an hour, becoming light early this evening and a low of 17. Tomorrow we'll see sunny skies, but in the morning we'll see a mix of sun and cloud with a high of 30 and a humidex near 38 and the UV index at 9 or very high. And on Sunday we'll be sunny with a high of 32. Get the latest forecast at your fingertips. 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I'm Tristan Sokolowski.
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2: For weather this morning, today will be sunny with a mix of sun and cloud late this morning and a high of 30 with a humidex at 38 and a UV index at 9. And tonight we'll see cloudy periods with a low of 19. Tomorrow will be sunny with a high of 32 and on Monday a mix of sun and cloud with a 60% chance of showers and a high of 25. Stay weather ready, stream us anytime, anywhere, and download our Portage Online app. I'm Tristan Sokolowski.
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1: For weather this morning, today will be sunny with a mix of sun and cloud late this morning and a high of 30 with a humidex at 38 and a UV index at 9. And tonight we'll see cloudy periods with a low of 19. Tomorrow will be sunny with a high of 32 and on Monday a mix of sun and cloud with a 60% chance of showers and a high of 25. 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
1: Don't miss the hottest songs in the country on American Top 40 this weekend. New singles from Benson Boone and Niall Horan make some serious waves on the chart. And Somber makes a run for the number one spot. It all goes down this weekend on American Top 40.
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3: For weather this morning, today will be sunny with a mix of sun and cloud late this morning and a high of 30 with a humidex at 38 and a UV index at 9. And tonight we'll see cloudy periods with a low of 19. Tomorrow will be sunny with a high of 32 and on Monday a mix of sun and cloud with a 60% chance of showers and a high of 25. Stay weather ready, stream us anytime, anywhere, and download our Portage online app. I'm Tristan Sokolowski.
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2: For weather this morning, today will be sunny with a mix of sun and cloud late this morning and a high of 30 with a humidex at 38 and a UV index at 9. And tonight we'll see cloudy periods with a low of 19. Tomorrow will be sunny with a high of 32 and on Monday a mix of sun and cloud with a 60% chance of showers and a high of 25. Stay weather ready, stream us anytime, anywhere, and download our Portage Online app. I'm Tristan Sokolowski.
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2: For weather this morning, today will be sunny with a mix of sun and cloud late this morning and a high of 30 with a humidex at 38 and a UV index at 9. And tonight we'll see cloudy periods with a low of 19. Tomorrow will be sunny with a high of 32 and on Monday a mix of sun and cloud with a 60% chance of showers and a high of 25. 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
2: For weather this morning, today will be sunny with a mix of sun and cloud late this morning and a high of 30 with a humidex at 38 and a UV index at 9. And tonight we'll see cloudy periods with a low of 19. Tomorrow will be sunny with a high of 32 and on Monday a mix of sun and cloud with a 60% chance of showers and a high of 25. Stay weather ready, stream us anytime, anywhere, and download our Portage Online app. I'm Tristan Sokolowski.
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1: For weather this morning, today will be sunny with a mix of sun and cloud late this morning and a high of 30 with a humidex at 38 and a UV index at 9. And tonight we'll see cloudy periods with a low of 19. Tomorrow will be sunny with a high of 32 and on Monday a mix of sun and cloud with a 60% chance of showers and a high of 25. Stay weather ready, stream us anytime, anywhere, and download our Portage Online app. I'm Tristan Sokolowski.
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2: For weather this morning, today will be sunny with a mix of sun and cloud late this morning and a high of 30 with a humidex at 38 and a UV index at 9. And tonight we'll see cloudy periods with a low of 19. Tomorrow will be sunny with a high of 32 and on Monday a mix of sun and cloud with a 60% chance of showers and a high of 25. Stay weather ready, stream us anytime, anywhere, and download our Portage Online app. I'm Tristan Sokolowski.
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2: For weather this morning, today will be sunny with a mix of sun and cloud late this morning and a high of 30 with a humidex at 38 and a UV index at 9. And tonight we'll see cloudy periods with a low of 19. Tomorrow will be sunny with a high of 32 and on Monday a mix of sun and cloud with a 60% chance of showers and a high of 25. Stay weather ready, stream us anytime, anywhere, and download our Portage Online app. I'm Tristan Sokolowski.
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0: We know you're busy. You've got work, kids, hobbies, maybe a cat that thinks it's the boss. We get it. That's why we're busy too, gathering all the day's local news and stuffing it into one handy-dandy email just for you. 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
1: For weather this morning, today will be sunny with a mix of sun and cloud late this morning and a high of 30 with a humidex at 38 and a UV index at 9. And tonight we'll see cloudy periods with a low of 19. Tomorrow will be sunny with a high of 32 and on Monday a mix of sun and cloud with a 60% chance of showers and a high of 25. Stay weather ready, stream us anytime, anywhere, and download our Portage Online app. I'm Tristan Sokolowski.
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3: For weather this morning, today will be sunny with a mix of sun and cloud late this morning and a high of 30 with a humidex at 38 and a UV index at 9. And tonight we'll see cloudy periods with a low of 19. Tomorrow will be sunny with a high of 32 and on Monday a mix of sun and cloud with a 60% chance of showers and a high of 25. Stay weather ready, stream us anytime, anywhere, and download our Portage Online app. I'm Tristan Sokolowski.

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3: For weather this morning, today will be sunny with a mix of sun and cloud late this morning and a high of 30 with a humidex at 38 and a UV index at 9. And tonight we'll see cloudy periods with a low of 19. Tomorrow will be sunny with a high of 32 and on Monday a mix of sun and cloud with a 60% chance of showers and a high of 25. Stay weather ready, stream us anytime, anywhere, and download our Portage Online app. I'm Tristan Sokolowski.
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2: Good morning, sunshine for the first part of the day. Looks like a hot Saturday with a mix of sun and cloud in the afternoon. The high 30 and the humidex of 38. No surprise, the UV index very high. Now partly cloudy Saturday night, low down to 19. Sunday even warmer with sunshine and a high of 32. Lots of sunshine in the forecast for next week as well. Monday sunny and a high of 26. Current conditions, the five-day forecast, weather radar, and more. You'll always find it on the Napa Auto Parts weather page at portageonline.com.
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3: Well, if you like sunshine, you'll like the weekend with lots of sun here this morning. Mix of sun and cloud for the afternoon. 30 the expected high today with a humidex around 38. Now tonight, partly cloudy conditions and staying very mild, low down to 19. Sunday, sunny and hot with a high of 32. Nice and clear Sunday night into Monday with sunshine on Monday and a high of 26. 5-day forecast, current conditions, weather radar, and more. 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
2: We're going to be seeing another hot and sunny day here in Portage. Good morning, I'm Tristan Sokolowski. Farron Nichols has announced he is seeking a second term in this fall's municipal election. Nichols, who was first elected in 2022, says his first term has been a valuable learning experience and he's excited about the city's future. He points to strong community partnerships, major infrastructure projects, and continued growth as reasons for seeking re-election.
3: I'm very excited to run in October, and it's a great city, and the momentum right now, I feel it's fantastic. I think that we started out with a fantastic strategic plan and we followed it. It's been well represented with the community, I think, in terms of that plan.
2: The municipal election is scheduled for October this year. Craig Dunn Motor City celebrated 40 years in Portage on Thursday as hundreds of people turned out to mark the milestone. Despite the rainy start, the weather held off as former staff, customers, dignitaries, GM representatives, and community members gathered for the celebration. Owner Craig Dunn became emotional while thanking his family and the people who helped build the dealership over four decades. Dunn remembers their first location and first car he sold.
4: We were on the corner of 18th Street and Saskatchewan Avenue in that building that is now TELUS. That was our start. It was an old service station. First car, 1984 used Chevrolet Cavalier, white in color, two-door automatic with air conditioning and cruise control.
2: The anniversary barbecue also raised more than $4,200 for Make-A-Wish Manitoba, with every dollar donated going directly to the charity. You can view photos from the celebration at portageonline.com. Hundreds of people braved a rainy Thursday to visit the Free Friday fundraiser in Portage la Prairie, making donations to help support Ronald McDonald House, Manitoba, and receiving a free McCain product. The event marked another year of partnership that has spanned more than three decades, with local employees, volunteers, and community members turning out to keep their tradition going. McCain's Food Portage plant manager Brett Marinick said the connection reflects shared values and explained why the cause resonates with the workforce.
5: McCain's is all about family, and this is what Ronald McDonald House does do. 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
6: Going to be a warm Saturday ahead. Lots of sunshine this morning with a mix of sun and cloud in the afternoon. Warming up quickly at a high today of 30. Humidex around 38. The UV index will be quite high. Partly cloudy Saturday night, down to 19. Then on Sunday, sunny and even warmer with a high 32. Clear Sunday night, down to 18. On Monday, sunny with a high 26, and Tuesday, sunny as well with a high 25. A warm weekend right across the Central Plains. You can get current conditions anytime. Check out the Napa Auto Parts weather page on the Portage Online app. From the Portage Online newsroom, I'm Ryan Simpson.
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4: Good morning. Sunshine for the first part of the day. Looks like a hot Saturday with a mix of sun and cloud in the afternoon. The high 30 and the humidex of 38. No surprise, the UV index very high. Now partly cloudy Saturday night, low down to 19. Sunday even warmer with sunshine and a high of 32. Lots of sunshine in the forecast for next week as well. Monday sunny and a high of 26. Current conditions, the 5-day forecast, weather radar, and more, you'll always find it on the Napa Auto Parts weather page at PortageOnline.com.
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4: Well, if you like sunshine, you'll like the weekend with lots of sun here this morning. Mix of sun and cloud for the afternoon. 30 the expected high today, with a humidex around 38. Now tonight, partly cloudy conditions and staying very mild, low down to 19. Sunday, sunny and hot with a high of 32. Nice and clear Sunday night into Monday, with sunshine on Monday and a high of 26. 5-day forecast, current conditions, weather radar, and more. 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
2: We're going to be seeing another hot and sunny day here in Portage. Good morning, I'm Tristan Sokolowski. Farron Nichols has announced he is seeking a second term in this fall's municipal election. Nichols, who was first elected in 2022, says his first term has been a valuable learning experience and he's excited about the city's future. He points to strong community partnerships, major infrastructure projects, and continued growth as reasons for seeking re-election.
3: I'm very excited to run in October, and it's a great city, and the momentum right now, I feel it's fantastic. I think that we started out with a fantastic strategic plan and we followed it, and it's been well represented of the community, I think, in terms of that plan.
2: The municipal election is scheduled for October this year. Craig Dunn Motor City celebrated 40 years in Portage on Thursday as hundreds of people turned out to mark the milestone. Despite the rainy start, the weather held off as former staff, customers, dignitaries, GM representatives, and community members gathered for the celebration. Owner Craig Dunn became emotional while thanking his family and the people who helped build the dealership over four decades. Dunn remembers their first location and first car he sold.
4: We were on the corner of 18th Street and Saskatchewan Avenue in that building that is now TELUS. That was our start. It was an old service station. First car, 1984 used Chevrolet Cavalier, white in color, two-door, automatic with air conditioning and cruise control.
2: The anniversary barbecue also raised more than $4,200 for Make-A-Wish Manitoba, with every dollar donated going directly to the charity. You can view photos from the celebration at portageonline.com. Hundreds of people braved a rainy Thursday to visit the Free Friday fundraiser in Portage la Prairie, making donations to help support Ronald McDonald House, Manitoba, and receiving a free McCain product. 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McCain's Food Portage plant manager Brett Marinick said the connection reflects shared values and explained why the cause resonates with the workforce.
5: McCain's is all about family, and this is what Ronald McDonald House does do. 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
6: Going to be a warm Saturday ahead. Lots of sunshine this morning with a mix of sun and cloud in the afternoon. Warming up quickly at a high today of 30. Humidex around 38. The UV index will be quite high. Partly cloudy Saturday night, down to 19. Then on Sunday, sunny and even warmer with a high 32. Clear Sunday night, down to 18. On Monday, sunny with a high 26, and Tuesday, sunny as well with a high 25. A warm weekend right across the Central Plains. You can get current conditions anytime. 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
3: Good morning, sunshine for the first part of the day. Looks like a hot Saturday with a mix of sun and cloud in the afternoon. The high 30 and the humidex of 38. No surprise, the UV index very high. Now partly cloudy Saturday night, low down to 19. Sunday even warmer with sunshine and a high of 32. Lots of sunshine in the forecast for next week as well. Monday sunny and a high of 26. Current conditions, the five-day forecast, weather radar, and more. 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
4: Well, if you like sunshine, you'll like the weekend with lots of sun here this morning. Mix of sun and cloud for the afternoon. 30 the expected high today with a humidex around 38. Now tonight, partly cloudy conditions and staying very mild, low down to 19. Sunday, sunny and hot with a high of 32. Nice and clear Sunday night into Monday with sunshine on Monday and a high of 26. 5-day forecast, current conditions, weather radar and more. 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
1: We're going to be seeing another hot and sunny day here in Portage. Good morning, I'm Tristan Sokolowski. Farron Nichols has announced he is seeking a second term in this fall's municipal election. Nichols, who was first elected in 2022, says his first term has been a valuable learning experience and he's excited about the city's future. He points to strong community partnerships, major infrastructure projects, and continued growth as reasons for seeking re-election.
2: I'm very excited to run in October, and it's a great city, and the momentum right now, I feel it's fantastic. I think that we started out with a fantastic strategic plan and we followed it. It's been well represented of the community, I think, in terms of that plan.
1: The municipal election is scheduled for October this year. Craig Dunn Motor City celebrated 40 years in Portage on Thursday as hundreds of people turned out to mark the milestone. Despite the rainy start, the weather held off as former staff, customers, dignitaries, GM representatives, and community members gathered for the celebration. Owner Craig Dunn became emotional while thanking his family and the people who helped build the dealership over four decades. Dunn remembers their first location and first car he sold.
3: We were on the corner of 18th Street and Saskatchewan Avenue in that building that is now TELUS. That was our start. It was an old service station. First car, 1984 used Chevrolet. Chevrolet Cavalier, white in color, two-door automatic with air conditioning and cruise control.
1: The anniversary barbecue also raised more than $4,200 for Make-A-Wish Manitoba, with every dollar donated going directly to the charity. You can view photos from the celebration at portageonline.com. Hundreds of people braved a rainy Thursday to visit the Free Friday fundraiser in Portage la Prairie, making donations to help support Ronald McDonald House, Manitoba, and receiving a free McCain product. The event marked another year a partnership that has spanned more than three decades with local employees, volunteers, and community members turning out to keep their tradition going. McCain's Food Portage plant manager Brett Marinick said the connection reflects shared values and explained why the cause resonates with the workforce.
4: McCain's is all about family, and this is what Ronald McDonald House does do. 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
1: 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Access local news anytime and anywhere. 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
5: Sunshine for the rest this morning, and then a mix of sun and cloud this afternoon as a bit of cloud moves in. 30 degrees, the expected high, humidex of 38. Tonight, partly cloudy, low of 19. Sunday, tomorrow, another warm day with sunshine and a high of 32. Then on Monday, we'll get sunshine and a high 26. You can get current conditions, the five-day forecast, weather radar, and more. 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
1: It's going to be, well, actually nice and warm today. A beautiful July 18th. And this is really the warmest time of year. If you look up statistics, this is kind of when we max out our average daily high. I'm Kenton Dick. Happy Saturday. Just heard Classified with the Inner Ninja and Ariana Grande up next. Hate That I Made You Love Me.

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2: Good morning, sunshine for the first part of the day. Looks like a hot Saturday with a mix of sun and cloud in the afternoon. The high 30 and the humidex of 38. No surprise, the UV index very high. Now partly cloudy Saturday night, low down to 19. Sunday even warmer with sunshine and a high of 32. Lots of sunshine in the forecast for next week as well. Monday sunny and a high of 26. Current conditions, the five-day forecast, weather radar, and more. 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
2: Well, if you like sunshine, you'll like the weekend with lots of sun here this morning. Mix of sun and cloud for the afternoon. 30 the expected high today with a humidex around 38. Now tonight, partly cloudy conditions and staying very mild, low down to 19. Sunday, sunny and hot with a high of 32. Nice and clear Sunday night into Monday with sunshine on Monday and a high of 26. 5-day forecast, current conditions, weather radar, and more. 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

0: A little later on today, one of the hardest games to play in sport. A third place game in a tournament. You both lost. You both didn't make it to the final, and now you got to somehow care about this game? It's tough. I'm Kenton Dick with Jester Lucala with Hotter Now. It's the Saturday morning show, and England versus France in the FIFA World Cup third place game this afternoon.
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1: Today will be another hot and sunny day. Good morning, I'm Tristan Sokolowski. Portage of Prairie residents can expect to see Farron Nichols' name on the ballot this fall. Having first been elected in 2022, he says he wants to help continue projects currently underway while supporting future growth and development. Nichols says maintaining community assets and investing in local infrastructure will remain important priorities.
2: The volunteers are second to none in Portage of Prairie, and they make Portage proud. They really do. Folks in and around our community are superb and enjoy being informed. And I

0: think that we've been fairly transparent as a council, and I know our mayor has been leading the way in that and the charge, and I just love it.
1: The next general, municipal, and school board election is set for October 28th, 2026. More than just an anniversary, Thursday celebration at Craigdown Motor City was a thank you to the community that has supported the dealership for four decades. Hundreds of people attended the event, which included a free barbecue, family activities, and a fundraiser that raised more than $4,200 from Make-A-Wish Manitoba. Owner Craig Dunn reflected on arriving in Portage as a young dealer principal and the challenges of building the business in the 80s and early 90s. Stephanie Dunn, the executive director of Portage and District Chamber of Commerce, grew up around the family business and reflected on the day.
2: I mean, from a chamber lens, of course, anytime we get to congratulate a business on you know, putting their foundation in Portage and continuing to grow themselves here and invest in this community, it's a special day. And again, doubly special for me. It has double the meaning.
1: More from the celebration is available at portageonline.com. Free Friday drew hundreds of supporters to the PCI parking lot in Portage la Prairie, where donations for free McCain fries helped raise money for Ronald McDonald House, Manitoba. The fundraiser continued a long-standing partnership while highlighting the growing demand for support services that help families stay close to their children during medical treatment. CEO Wendy Galligan said the contributions made a direct difference for families facing some of their hardest days.
3: What these donations today mean is that it helps us continue to do what we do, to be there for families day after day when they're facing an incredibly difficult time, so that all the essential services are taken care of.
1: 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And despite a rainy start, volunteers, donors, and local residents kept the event busy, continuing a community tradition of support. Stay connected, stream anytime and anywhere by downloading the Portage Online app today.
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5: Sunshine for the rest of this morning, and then a mix of sun and cloud this afternoon as a bit of cloud moves in. 30 degrees, the expected high, humidex of 38. Tonight, partly cloudy, low of 19. Sunday, tomorrow, another warm day with sunshine and a high of 32. Then on Monday, we'll get sunshine and a high 26. You can get current conditions, the five-day forecast, weather radar, and more. 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I'm Ryan Simpson.
6: Hello, I'm Adam Levine from the band Maroon 5.

the Saturday Morning Show, and it looks like we're in for a very summery Saturday. Just heard Penny and Loeb with Jordan Spin. Before that, Benson Boone. Sorry, I'm here for someone else. I'm Kenton Dick, and if you head online, we've got your full 7-day forecast waiting for you. We'll cover this weekend and the beginning of next week. Gracie Abrams, this is Hit the Wall.

0: 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I'm Justin Bieber.
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4: Good morning, sunshine for the first part of the day. Looks like a hot Saturday with a mix of sun and cloud in the afternoon. The high 30 and the humidex of 38. No surprise, the UV index very high. Now partly cloudy Saturday night, low down to 19. Sunday even warmer with sunshine and a high of 32. Lots of sunshine in the forecast for next week as well. Monday sunny and a high of 26. Current conditions, the five-day forecast, weather radar, and more. You'll always find it on the Napa Auto Parts weather page at portageonline.com.

0: Good morning, I'm Kenton Dick. Just heard Talk with Time Machine. What is your summer ride? Is it a convertible, ATV, dirt bike, golf cart maybe, scooter? Christine sent us a photo of her summer ride, and this is her description.
1: It's my husband and our dog, Toby, on the zero-turn lawnmower, and he cuts the grass. We have so much grass to cut all the time, and yeah, that's picture of that.
0: The dog is on the mower, by the way. I have dogs, and I have a zero-turn mower, and I'll tell you this. Those two will never get close to each other when the mower is running. Never. Enjoy some mowing or whatever you plan to do this weekend. Maybe a little bit of a more recreational summer ride. This is Shaboozey, a bar song.

0: You ever feel like you're the last one to know what's going on? Your neighbors talking about a festival, your coworkers buzzing about some new bylaw, and you're over here wondering what day it is. Don't be left out. 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
3: Well, if you like sunshine, you'll like the weekend with lots of sun here this morning. Mix of sun and cloud for the afternoon. 30 the expected high today with a humidex around 38. Now tonight, partly cloudy conditions and staying very mild, low down to 19. Sunday, sunny and hot with a high of 32. Nice and clear Sunday night into Monday with sunshine on Monday and a high of 26. 5-day forecast, current conditions, weather radar, and more. 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

0: The Weeknd, Take My Breath. Good morning, I'm Kenton Dick. We are a little over a quarter of the way through the summer break for students. I did the math a few days ago. There you have it, 25% done and over with. Lots left, but it is flying by, isn't it?
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1: We're going to be seeing another hot and sunny day here in Portage. Good morning, I'm Tristan Sokolowski. Farron Nichols has announced he is seeking a second term in this fall's municipal election. Nichols, who was first elected in 2022, says his first term has been a valuable learning experience and he's excited about the city's future. He points to strong community partnerships, major infrastructure projects, and continued growth as reasons for seeking re-election.
2: I'm very excited to run in October, and it's a great city, and the momentum right now, I feel it's fantastic. I think that we started out with a fantastic strategic plan and we followed it. It's been well represented of the community, I think, in terms of that plan.
1: The municipal election is scheduled for October this year. Craig Dunn Motor City celebrated 40 years in Portage on Thursday as hundreds of people turned out to mark the milestone. Despite the rainy start, the weather held off as former staff, customers, dignitaries, GM representatives, and community members gathered for the celebration. Owner Craig Dunn became emotional while thanking his family and the people who helped build the dealership over four decades. Dunn remembers their first location and first car he sold.
3: We were on the corner of 18th Street and Saskatchewan Avenue in that building that is now TELUS. That was our start. It was an old service station. First car, 1984 used Chevrolet Cavalier, white in color, two-door automatic with air conditioning and cruise control.
1: The anniversary barbecue also raised more than $4,200 for Make-A-Wish Manitoba, with every dollar donated going directly to the charity. You can view photos from the celebration at portageonline.com. Hundreds of people braved a rainy Thursday to visit the Free Friday fundraiser in Portage la Prairie, making donations to help support Ronald McDonald House, Manitoba, and receiving a free McCain product. The event marked another year of partnership that has spanned more than three decades, with local employees, volunteers, and community members turning out to keep their tradition going. McCain's Food Portage plant manager Brett Marinick said the connection reflects shared values and explained why the cause resonates with the workforce.
4: McCain's is all about family, and this is what Ronald McDonald House does do. 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
1: 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Access local news anytime and anywhere. 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
5: Sunshine for the rest this morning, and then a mix of sun and cloud this afternoon as a bit of cloud moves in. 30 degrees, the expected high, humidex of 38. Tonight, partly cloudy, low of 19. Sunday, tomorrow, another warm day with sunshine and a high of 32. Then on Monday, we'll get sunshine and a high 26. You can get current conditions, the five-day forecast, weather radar, and more. 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

0: just might. As Bruno Mars, I just might. And before that, Sabrina Carpenter, please, please, please. We're into the final hour of our Saturday morning. And up next, I'm Preston Pablo. Now, I had an opportunity to chat with Preston Pablo. He's got a new EP out. It's called Almost Always. And it includes 'Cause I Do, which we've been playing for a while, as well as a few other songs. He's got another EP coming very soon. Lots of new music. Just ask where he's at musically.
1: I'm in a space right now where, like, I'm trying to intentionally be uncomfortable. I'm trying to become a better producer, trying to become a better writer. I'm spending more time just, like, by myself, focusing on my craft, which is, like, how I used to do it. And the music is a result of that, like, the different kind of sounds and, like, me even playing drums on one of the songs. Like, that's new for me and that's exciting to me. So I'm hoping that that will translate to the listeners.
0: Lots to be excited about Preston Pablo these days. This is Dance Alone.

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3: Good morning, sunshine for the first part of the day. Looks like a hot Saturday with a mix of sun and cloud in the afternoon. The high 30 and the humidex of 38. No surprise, the UV index very high. Now partly cloudy Saturday night, low down to 19. Sunday even warmer with sunshine and a high of 32. Lots of sunshine in the forecast for next week as well. Monday sunny and a high of 26. Current conditions, the five-day forecast, weather radar, and more. 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

0: It's the Saturday morning show. I'm Kenton Dick, and we just heard Preston Pablo with one last song. Now, I had an opportunity to chat with Preston Pablo, and of course, he's an excellent musician, come up with great tunes over the years. But what does he do outside of music?
1: I'm a very big, I love to fish, I love to hunt. I grew up outdoors, camping. I was very fortunate to have had a childhood where my dad would take me and my brother, to remote lakes fishing. We learned how to, set up little camps on islands off to the shore and, just kind of, survive a little bit out in the wilderness. Took us hunting, fishing. We still have a camp. So I spent a lot of my years, outside being in the bush. And as I've gotten older, I've gotten back to that. I'm very much connected with nature right now. I'm finding a lot of the answers that I'm looking for, just being outside and being away from everything. So yeah, a big hobby of mine is being outside, being in nature, and camping, backpacking, fishing, hunting, all that kind of stuff.
0: So the next EP is a country EP then, or?
1: Yeah, you never know. If I spend enough time out in the bush, I'm sure I'll come back with a body of country songs for sure.
0: Preston Pablo has got a brand new EP out, and it is called Almost Always. That was Preston Pablo, and this is Ed Sheeran Shivers.

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We'll take care of the music and the local info. 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
2: Hello, celebrate summer and good morning. I'm Matt Schroeder here in Aarberg for the Aarberg Fair. If you look out your window, it is an absolutely gorgeous Saturday. Today is July the 18th, and if you aren't currently loading the family into the truck and heading down to the Aarberg Fairgrounds, let this be your official wake-up call. The gates officially swung open just 30 minutes ago at 11 o'clock, and energy is already building. Right now, the main arena, there are riders that are unloading their trailers and wrapping up registration for the high-flying Turn and Burn Gymkhana. The action officially kicks off high at noon, just 30 minutes from now. If you've got the kids with you, you're in luck, because in exactly 30 minutes, the Kids Zone Soccer Darts and the Rickland Petting Zoo all open up their gates for the afternoon. Now, a quick but very important insider tip for everyone heading out. The fair is strictly cash only for gate admission, and most events are as well. So make sure you hit the ATM on your way over to the Silver Community Center grounds. Grab lawn chairs, get down here, and stick around. We'll have your next live update from the fairgrounds in around 1 hour. Once again, that is Matt Schroeder here at the Aarberg Fair for a great Saturday.
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5: Well, if you like sunshine, you'll like the weekend with lots of sun here this morning. Mix of sun and cloud for the afternoon. 30 the expected high today with a humidex around 38. Now tonight, partly cloudy conditions and staying very mild, low down to 19. Sunday, sunny and hot with a high of 32. Nice and clear Sunday night into Monday with sunshine on Monday and a high of 26. 5-day forecast, current conditions, weather radar and more. 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

0: Wrapping up our Saturday morning, that was Virginia DeVegas with Lights Out. I'm Kenton Dick, and we're going to get right back to the music.
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2: Good afternoon, I'm Mike Bloom. Portage is celebrating a major youth baseball victory after a scorching provincial tournament. Here's head coach Rick Sloik.
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2: The local squad went on a five-game tear to secure the gold medal. Now the Portage U18 team looks to replicate that success in Winnipeg. Cooley Ridge Farms has raised $2,425 for Central Plains Cancer Services through a special fundraising day at its U-Pick Berry Farm. The charity was chosen because the cause has a personal connection for people close to the farm and the owners plan to support a different local organization each year. Co-owner Brady Moxham shared the personal reason behind the effort.
4: We chose them this year just because we recently had a really good friend of ours who was diagnosed, and it was really close to the heart when we first chose to do this. I've had family that have gone through cancer, people in our community that are going through it. It affects a lot of people.
2: The farm

0: also faced a tough season after a cool start. Weather-related closures and extreme heat reduced some of its busiest picking days. Owners are thankful everyone who came out to support the fundraiser and hope to surpass this year's total at the next event. Craig Dunn Motor City celebrated 40 years in Portage Thursday as hundreds of people turned out to mark the milestone. Despite a rainy start, the weather held off as former staff, customers, dignitaries, GM representatives, and community members gathered for the celebration. Owner Craig Dunn became emotional while thanking his family and the people who helped build the dealership over four decades. Dunn remembers their first location and first car he sold.
1: We were on the corner of 18th Street and Saskatchewan Avenue in that building that is now TELUS. That was our start. It was an old service station. First car, 1984 used Chevrolet Cavalier, white in color, two-door automatic with air conditioning and cruise control.
0: The anniversary barbecue also raised more than $4,200 for Make-A-Wish Manitoba, with every dollar donated going directly to the charity. 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
3: There is a heat warning in effect once again this weekend with warm temperatures across the Central Plains. Mix of sun and cloud for the afternoon and the temperature settling in around 30 degrees. Humidex at about 38. The UV index very, very high. Tonight, partly cloudy conditions expected and a low of 19. Another mainly sunny day coming up on Sunday. Southwest wind 30, gusting to 50. A little windier, but also warmer. High 32, and the humidex around 40. Nice and clear Sunday night, down to 18. Monday, a mix of sun and cloud, the high reaching 27. Current conditions, the five-day forecast, weather radar, and more, it's all available on the Napa Auto Parts weather page with your Portage Online app. From the Portage Online newsroom, I'm Ryan Simpson.
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0: Good afternoon, I'm Kenton Dick. Thank you for joining me this Saturday. We just heard Preston Pablo with 'Cause I Do. Now, that's a song from his brand new EP, which is called Almost Always. And I was recently chatting with Preston Pablo about the EP and what makes him excited.
1: I'm just excited to be putting out music. Like, I took a bit of a break. I had to kind of recalibrate and just, like, get back to the drawing board, as I feel we artists do every once in a while. And, yeah, I'm excited to come back with music that I really believe in. I'm really proud of this music. I feel like it's a big evolution for me as like an artist who makes pop music, but it's also like the genre of pop music right now is in such like a cool place where everything is kind of allowed and it's very fluid. And a lot of these songs are for sure pop records, but there's also like R&B influence. There's even like folky influence. There's like this, a few ballads. There's like a bit of everything, which I think is really cool to me because I'm an artist who enjoys making everything. So it's nice to be able to be in a space where I can put out music that's just kind of a bit all over the place, but in the best kind of way.
0: That's Preston Pablo talking about his brand new EP called Almost Always. This is Justin Bieber. Enjoy Speed Demon.

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2: There's a yellow warning for heat in effect this afternoon and for the rest of the weekend. Mix of sun and cloud around the region and the temperature settling in around 30 degrees. Humidex at 38. Our UV index is quite high. Partly cloudy tonight, low of 19, so a beautiful Saturday night in store. Sunday tomorrow, mainly sunny. A little windier, southwest wind 30, gusting to 50. 32 the high tomorrow, the humidex at 40. Sunday night clear and a low 18. Into Monday, the start of the work week, mix of sun and cloud, 27 the expected high there. Current conditions, the five-day forecast, weather radar, and more. 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

0: It's Benson Boone with Mystical Magical. Good afternoon, I'm Kenton Dick, and happy Saturday. Now, up next, we've got Preston Pablo and Banks and Ranks with Flowers Need Rain. And I was recently chatting with Preston Pablo. Such a fun conversation. We were talking about this collaboration, Preston Pablo and Banks and Ranks, and the fact that it seems like every Canadian pop star has worked with Banks and Ranks at one point. Seems like they all know each other. I was just wondering if they have, like, a big text chain.
1: I mean, there was at one point between a few of us, but you're right, though, and I've also noticed that, too, because I was like, yo, I feel like at one point in time, like, everyone I know has had a song with Banks and Ranks, and, like, the Canadian pop music circle, I feel like, is very small. There's always, like, one degree of separation. You'll meet someone who knows someone that you know, and you're like, oh, no way, you knew that person, and then meet someone else. It's really crazy how everyone kind of knows everyone.
0: You guys should really put together a softball team.
1: Yeah, that'd be interesting. I feel like, I don't know how athletic some of us are. We spent a lot of time in the studio, and that'd be funny, though.
0: Canadian pop star baseball. I was Preston Pablo, and this is Preston Pablo and Banks and Ranks, Flowers Need Rain. 'Cause I need-

0: ever away.
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2: Hello, Celebrate Summer. It is Matt Shorter here at Arburg, and I'm looking at probably the main event for the weekend with the rodeo, the tractor pull. And I'm joined by tractor pull kind of organizer and as well as Arburg Fair executive worker. What is your name again?
3: Kyle Martin.
2: So, Kyle, would you mind telling me what the tractor pull is and what is its importance to the weekend, and how is it such a fun tradition?
3: So the Arburg Ag Society has been going on for a long time. 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So the deal is you have antique tractors built before 1959 or 1960, and you bring down your old tractor, you hook it up to a weighted sled, we call it. And the deal is, the longer you pull the sled, the harder it gets to pull. 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And pretty much you can just pull grandpa's old tractor out of the shed, or you can tune one up and modify it over the years to go as far as you can.
2: So Kyle, would you mind telling me what your favorite part about the whole weekend is, aside from the tractor pulling?
3: I think it's just being part of the community, having everyone come together, join forces, no matter what color tractor you pull, no matter if you're a hearse person, tractor person, everyone comes together, volunteers. We put on this event every year. It takes an incredible amount of volunteers, incredible amount of manpower and resources to put on. And I think that's my favorite part, is just being part of the community, being part of the big event, and putting on such a great show for the crowds.
2: And a little fun one for you, Kyle. As it's going to be a hot weekend, how do you plan to beat the heat?
3: You know what? Lots of water, maybe the occasional adult beverage, but just keep cool, lots of water, lots of ice, stay out of the sun. If you got to be in the sun, dress appropriately, wear some sunscreen.
2: I made the mistake of wearing black, but it's going to be a great week. And if you want to see Kyle and his amazing beard and the tractor pull, the rodeo, come on down. Come check it out. Arburg Agricultural Society, X, Fair, whatever you want to call it. Come on down. Come check it out. That was Matt Shorter with Celebrate Summer.
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8: Another warm Saturday afternoon with a yellow warning in effect for heat. Mix of sun and cloud around the region. Temperatures settling in around 30, and the humidex is up to 38 in some spots. UV index quite high. Partly cloudy and a nice warm evening with a low of 19. For Sunday tomorrow, mainly sunny. Southwest wind gusting to 50. 32 the high tomorrow. Humidex up to 40. Sunday night, mosquito fogging in Portage La Prairie. It should be nice and clear with a low of 18. On Monday, a mix of sun and cloud, high reaching 27. 5-day forecast, weather radar, current conditions, and more. They're at your fingertips on the Napa Auto Parts weather page at portageonline.com.

0: Preston Pablo for Keeps. Good afternoon, I'm Kent and Dick. Had a very fun conversation with Preston Pablo. Apparently, outside of music, one of the things he loves to do is go camping. Specifically, he's gotten into backpacking as of late in the woods. And I asked for any tips and tricks he might have.
1: I'm relatively new to the whole backpacking. Like, that is pretty intense. That's a new thing for me. Like, being outside and basically, like, living out of a backpack is pretty wild. But I will say, like, the thing that I find the most important as a beginner is, like, your sleeping setup. I think that we're so used to sleeping in nice, comfortable beds, and the minute you get outside and you're like, I gotta sleep, like, on the ground, basically, it's kind of, like, scary. And you don't want to be in a situation where you're, like, waking up all night, tossing and turning, because that's when it starts getting dicey, you know? You're, like, you can hear everything in the middle of the night in the forest. So if you invest in, like, a nice sleeping pad and a good sleeping bag, I think that's, like, your best bet, and a good tent. I'd say, like, your shelter setup, tent, sleeping pad, sleeping bag, spend a couple extra dollars there, because you want to be able to sleep through the night. That's key.
0: That's some camping backpacking advice from Preston Pablo himself. We're going to get back to the music shortly.
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1: Good afternoon, I'm Mike Bloom. Portage is celebrating a major youth baseball victory after a scorching provincial tournament. Here's head coach Rick Sloik.
2: We noticed what we had to work on, and the kids came back the next five games and were flawless.
1: The local squad went on a five-game tear to secure the gold medal. Now the Portage U18 team looks to replicate that success in Winnipeg. Cooley Ridge Farms has raised $2,425 for Central Plains Cancer Services through a special fundraising day at its U-Pick Berry Farm. The charity was chosen because the cause has a personal connection for people close to the farm and the owners plan to support a different local organization each year. Co-owner Brady Moxham shared the personal reason behind the effort.
3: We chose them this year just because we recently had a really good friend of ours who was diagnosed, and it was really close to the heart when we first chose to do this. I've had family that have gone through cancer, people in our community that are going through it. It affects a lot of people.
1: The farm also faced a tough season after a cool start. Weather-related closures and extreme heat reduced some of its busiest picking days. Owners are thankful everyone who came out to support the fundraiser and hope to surpass this year's total at the next event. Craig Dunn Motor City celebrated 40 years in Portage Thursday as hundreds of people turned out to mark the milestone. Despite a rainy start, the weather held off as former staff, customers, dignitaries, GM representatives, and community members gathered for the celebration. Owner Craig Dunn became emotional while

0: thanking his family and the people who helped build the dealership over four decades. Dunn remembers their first location and first car he sold.
1: We were on the corner of 18th Street and Saskatchewan Avenue in that building that is now TELUS. That was our start. It was an old service station. First car, 1984 used Chevrolet Cavalier, white in color, two-door automatic with air conditioning and cruise control.
0: The anniversary barbecue also raised more than $4,200 for Make-A-Wish Manitoba, with every dollar donated going directly to the charity. 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
3: There is a heat warning in effect once again this weekend with warm temperatures across the Central Plains. Mix of sun and cloud for the afternoon and the temperature settling in around 30 degrees. Humidex at about 38. The UV index very, very high. Tonight, partly cloudy conditions expected and a low of 19. Another mainly sunny day coming up on Sunday. Southwest wind 30, gusting to 50. A little windier, but also warmer. High 32 and the humidex around 40. Nice and clear Sunday night, down to 18. Monday, a mix of sun and cloud, the high reaching 27. Current conditions, the five-day forecast, weather radar, and more, it's all available on the Napa Auto Parts weather page with your Portage Online app. From the Portage Online newsroom, I'm Ryan Simpson.
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Gonna be a nice warm one today. Just heard Jordan with You Can Have It All. Before that, Harry Styles, American Girls. I'm Kenton Dick, and if you head online, we got your full 7-day forecast for you. This is The Killers, Mr. Brightside.

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1: Don't miss the hottest songs in the country on American Top 40 this weekend. New singles from Benson Boone and Niall Horan make some serious waves on the chart. And Somber makes a run for the number one spot. It all goes down this weekend on American Top 40.
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3: There's a yellow warning for heat in effect this afternoon and for the rest of the weekend. Mix of sun and cloud around the region and the temperature settling in around 30 degrees. Humidex at 38. Our UV index is quite high. Partly cloudy tonight, low of 19, so a beautiful Saturday night in store. Sunday tomorrow, mainly sunny. A little windier, southwest wind 30, gusting to 50. 32 the high tomorrow. The Humidex at 40. Sunday night clear and a low 18. Into Monday, the start of the work week, mix of sun and cloud, 27th, the expected high there. Current conditions, the 5-day forecast, weather radar, and more. 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

Felix Cartel featuring Fionn with The Way, and before that, Post Malone, Morgan Wallen, I Had Some Help. I'm Kenton Dick, and we're just going to keep the music rolling this afternoon. This is Imagine Dragons with Thunder. Just a young

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2: Hello, Celebrate Summer. It is Matt Shorter here in Arburg for the Arburg Fair, and I'm joined by tractor pull contestant as well as fairgoer Del Barkman. So, Del, would you mind telling me what brings you down for today specifically?
3: I'm part of the tractor pull, so I brought a couple tractors, yep.
2: Do you mind telling me about your tractors, the year, how long you've put work into them for this event, and what's your favorite part about your tractors?
3: I have a 60 John Deere. It's a 1953, and I also have a Farmall M, which is a 1940. I don't really put too much work into them, I guess. I just basically started them up yesterday and brought them here today. So
2: them being as old as they are, you do absolutely zero maintenance to them?
3: Maybe a little bit throughout. If something goes wrong, I try to fix it, but yeah.
2: What is your favorite part about this fair as a whole? Is it the tractor pulling? Is it the food? Is it the mud rodeo? What is it?
3: Overall, I think it's just a great fair. It has a little bit of everything. It has a tractor pull and a mud bogging and, of course, the rodeo. So I think it's fun for all the rural people, I guess.
2: And being a contestant here, seeing all the competitors, are you scared at all going into your event, or are you confident that you've got this in the bag, or what are you feeling before this event starts?
3: I'm not a real super competitive guy here. So there's lots of tractors here, lots of guys put a lot more effort into it. I'm here for the fun of it.
2: Would you mind telling me a little bit about the community in Arburg? Like, what's it like living there, growing up there, and everything of the sorts?
3: It's a fairly, I think, relaxed community, and everybody cares for everybody, and we look out for each other, it's a nice little town, I think, yeah.
2: Thank you very much, Del. That was Matt Shorter, joined by Del here in Arburg. If you want to come on down, come check out all the fun events. I wasn't expecting it to be as full and as busy as it is, all the events they have. I'm looking forward to it. I'm super excited, so if you are excited too, come on down and come check it out.
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5: Another warm Saturday afternoon with a yellow warning in effect for heat. Mix of sun and cloud around the region. Temperatures settling in around 30, and the humidex is up to 38 in some spots. UV index quite high. Partly cloudy and a nice warm evening with a low of 19. For Sunday tomorrow, mainly sunny. Southwest wind gusting to 50. 32 the high tomorrow. Humidex up to 40. Sunday night, mosquito fogging in Portage La Prairie. It should be nice and clear with a low of 18. On Monday, a mix of sun and cloud, high reaching 27. 5-day forecast, weather radar, current conditions, and more. 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

0: That's Below, Two Punks in Love. Good afternoon, I'm Kent and Dick. Thank you for joining me this Saturday. And stick around for American Top 40 at 2 o'clock.
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1: Good afternoon. I'm Mike Bloom. Extreme 37-degree heat couldn't slow down the Portage U13 team last weekend. Back catcher Tucker Pankle says,
2: I just wanted to try to get the ball in play, and it just worked out and scored 2 runs.
1: That crucial base running propelled the team to a hard-fought provincial title. Meantime, local U18 championship action runs in Winnipeg through Sunday. Cooley Ridge Farms has donated $2,425 to the Central Plains Cancer Services after a fundraising day that drew strong community support at its U-Pick Berry Farm. The farm says it hopes to make the event an annual tradition, supporting a different local organization each year. Co-owner Brady Moxham says the community response showed how many people wanted to help.
3: We had a ton of support that day. Everybody was ready to come out and help and donate. All I know is the patch was picked pretty clean by the end of the day, so it was awesome to see.
1: The growing season has been challenging with a late start, heavy rain, and periods of extreme heat affecting operations. Despite those challenges, the farm says the berry crop remains healthy and there are still plenty of berries available. More than just an anniversary, Thursday's celebration at Craig Dunn Motor City was a thank you to the community that has supported the dealership for 4 decades. Hundreds of people attended the event, which included a free barbecue, family activities, and a fundraiser that raised more than $4,200 for Make-A-Wish Manitoba. Owner Craig Dunn reflected on arriving in Portage as a young dealer principal and the challenges of building the business in the 80s and the early 90s. Stephanie Dunn, the executive director of the Portage and District Chamber of Commerce, grew up around the family business and reflected on the day.
4: I mean, from a chamber lens, of course, anytime we get to congratulate a business on you know, putting their foundation in Portage and continuing to grow themselves here and invest in this community, it's a special day. And again, doubly special for me. It has double the meaning.
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5: There is a heat warning in effect once again this weekend with warm temperatures across the Central Plains. Mix of sun and cloud for the afternoon and the temperature settling in around 30 degrees. Humidex at about 38. The UV index very, very high. Tonight, partly cloudy conditions expected and a low of 19. Another mainly sunny day coming up on Sunday. Southwest wind 30, gusting to 50. A little windier, but also warmer. High 32, and the humidex around 40. Nice and clear Sunday night, down to 18. Monday, a mix of sun and cloud, the high reaching 27. Current conditions, the 5-day forecast, weather radar, and more, it's all available on the Napa Auto Parts weather page with your Portage Online app. From the Portage

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3: Seacrest with you in Hollywood, ready to count down the 40 hottest songs in the country as we move through July. And today on the show, we will hear from Olivia Rodrigo about her new album and get some relationship advice. Plus, Benson Boone slams onto the countdown with the first single from his next era. First, Chapel Roan, 40. I know.

0: Pink Pony Club, Chapel Roan at number 40. All right, we are just getting going here. Before I hit number 39, let's take a look back. Last week at number 3, Bruno Mars.
1: I just might.
0: At number 2, Homewrecker, Somber. And on top for 8 weeks,
2: I think it's so easy.
0: Olivia Dean, So Easy. Who's got the number 1 song now? We're at number 39, Heroin, Maroon 5.

song number one 2 years ago this week, and it's still hanging on. 38 Too Sweet Hosier. Sam Smith just announced a fifth studio album is coming next month titled Hazel Eyes. It'll be the first project from Sam since 2023's Gloria, which included this song, Unholy, 1840 Extra.

0: Unholy. That's his AT40 Extra.
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8: There's a yellow warning for heat in effect this afternoon and for the rest of the weekend. Mix of sun and cloud around the region and the temperature settling in around 30 degrees. Humidex at 38. Our UV index is quite high. Partly cloudy tonight, low of 19, so a beautiful Saturday night in store. Sunday tomorrow, mainly sunny. A little windier, southwest wind 30, gusting to 50. 32 the high tomorrow, the humidex at 40. Sunday night clear and a low 18. Into Monday, the start of the work week, mix of sun and cloud, 27 the expected high there. Current conditions, the five-day forecast, weather radar, and more. 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
0: We are just a few hits into the countdown. Benson Boone just released the first single from his next era, but this is definitely a busy time of the year for him because while he's unveiling his new music, he's also on the road. He recently kicked off his Wanted Man tour. Dates and arenas scheduled across North America, wrapping up in September with a show in Wyoming. Here he is, Time of My Life, 37.

The time of my life, Benson Boone, new at 37. So now Horan has achieved a lot as a pop artist with multiple awards and number one albums with One Direction. But recently he reached a major milestone in the world of country music. The other day, Niall made his debut at the legendary Grand Ole Opry in Nashville. Big deal. As part of their 100th anniversary celebration, he performed songs from his new album, My Dinner Party. Good in this one. Tastes So Good, 36.

with another debut. That's 36. Tastes so good. All right, after Justin Bieber released a surprise live album, fans spotted a few other clues that led them to think more shows were in the works. Some people noticed the tour tab was added to Justin's site, and they hope that an announcement for a new run centered around his Swag album coming out soon. But sources close to Bieber say that he likes doing shows in small doses these days, like Coachella or one-offs in L.A., when he feels like it. So a tour probably not happening anytime soon. If you want to feel the concert vibes, you can check out his latest release, Swag, live from Coachella. And this is the closing track, 35 Daisies. Throwing petals like, do you love me at night?

0: talk about.
1: Bring Your Love, Madonna and Sabrina Carpenter down 9-34. That's our biggest fall of the week. And Mumford & Sons have their first hit since 2019 coming up in a few. Plus, the band Camino and Sabrina Carpenter both move up a spot starting next.
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7: Another warm Saturday afternoon with a yellow warning in effect for heat. Mix of sun and cloud around the region. Temperatures settling in around 30, and the humidex is up to 38 in some spots. UV index quite high. Partly cloudy and a nice warm evening with a low of 19. For Sunday tomorrow, mainly sunny. Southwest wind gusting to 50. 32 the high tomorrow. Humidex up to 40. Sunday night, mosquito fogging in Portage La Prairie. It should be nice and clear with a low of 18. On Monday, a mix of sun and cloud, high reaching 27. Five-day forecast, weather radar, current conditions, and more. 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
1: And earlier this year, Sabrina Carpenter appeared as a special guest for the new version of The Muppet Show. But now there are rumors she could join another popular crew, the X-Men. A new reboot of the team is in the works at Marvel Studios, and we hear that producers are considering Sabrina for the role of Emma Frost, a villain-turned-hero who can transform into diamonds, which feels like the perfect role for Sabrina, because in the real world, she can transform records into gold and platinum again. Espresso 33 on the countdown.

Hey, the band Camino, taking 32. So Ed Sheeran and Martin Garrix recently pulled off the ultimate wedding surprise at the last minute. After their performance in Chicago, they got a DM from a fan asking for the pair to crash his sister's wedding at a nearby planetarium. They decided to make it happen. So they showed up totally by surprise to the reception and hit the dance floor with this song serving as the soundtrack. Repeat it, 1840 on The Verge.

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1: 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Take this moment.
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0: For Central Plains Cancer Services through a special fundraising day at its UPIC Berry Farm. The charity was chosen because the cause has a personal connection for people close to the farm and the owners plan to support a different local organization each year. Co-owner Brady Moxham shared the personal reason behind the effort.
1: We chose them this year just because we recently had a really good friend of ours who was diagnosed, and it was really close to the heart when we first chose to do this. I've had family that have gone through cancer, people in our community that are going through it. It affects a lot of people.
0: The farm also faced a tough season after a cool start. Weather-related closures and extreme heat reduced some of its busiest picking days. Owners are thankful everyone who came out to support the fundraiser and hope to surpass this year's total at the next event. Craig Dunn Motor City celebrated 40 years in Portage Thursday as hundreds of people turned out to mark the milestone. Despite a rainy start, the weather held off as former staff, customers, dignitaries, GM representatives, and community members gathered for the celebration. Owner Craig Dunn became emotional while thanking his family and the people who helped build the dealership over four decades. Dunn remembers their first location and first car he sold.
2: We were on the corner of 18th Street and Saskatchewan Avenue in that building that is now TELUS. That was our start. It was an old service station. First car, 1984 used Chevrolet Cavalier, white in color, two-door automatic with air conditioning and cruise control.
0: The anniversary barbecue also raised more than $4,200 for Make-A-Wish Manitoba, with every dollar donated going directly to the charity. 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
4: There is a heat warning in effect once again this weekend with warm temperatures across the Central Plains. Mix of sun and cloud for the afternoon and the temperature settling in around 30 degrees. Humidex at about 38. The UV index very, very high. Tonight, partly cloudy conditions expected and a low of 19. Another mainly sunny day coming up on Sunday. Southwest wind 30, gusting to 50. A little windier, but also warmer. High 32, and the humidex around 40. Nice and clear Sunday night, down to 18. Monday, a mix of sun and cloud, the high reaching 27. Current conditions, the five-day forecast, weather radar, and more. It's all available on the Napa Auto Parts weather page with your Portage Online app. From the Portage Online newsroom, I'm Ryan Simpson.
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6: 10 down, 30 to go. Dua Lipa has a lot of passions, music obviously, and a good book. The new project takes her love of reading to an entirely new level. We'll tell you about that after 30. Where is my husband, Ray?

down 3-30, Ray. All right, Dua Lipa's got a book club. She's been in this since 2021. It's called Service 95, where she personally chooses a different book each month for everyone to read, explore, and talk about. Now she's ramping up her support for the literary arts by opening the Manifesto Library 4 weeks ago as part of a legendary bookstore in Porto, Portugal. Nearly 100 books are included in the project, which relate to four key themes: power, control, voice, and memory. If you make a trip to Europe, you can check it out for yourself. 29 now. Bottle up the Backstreet Boys.

with a Smile, Lady Gaga, Bruno Mars. That one's up 4 to 28. So Stella Lefty is a country singer who could score her first hit on our chart with a song about how she met her boyfriend, fellow country artist Vincent Mason. Stella had spotted him in a music video and asked her team to set up a writing session so she could get to know him, but the message never got through. Then, just by chance, he slid into her DMs to tell her how much of a fan he was of her music. So it was obviously meant to be. That meeting inspired the lyrics of this one called Boston. Stella Lefty, 1840 on the Verge track. On a track.

0: on the verge of making our chart. Stella Lefty is the artist. It's called Boston.
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9: There's a yellow warning for heat in effect this afternoon and for the rest of the weekend. Mix of sun and cloud around the region and the temperature settling in around 30 degrees. Humidex at 38. Our UV index is quite high. Partly cloudy tonight, low of 19. So a beautiful Saturday night in store. Sunday tomorrow, mainly sunny. A little windier. Southwest wind 30, gusting to 50. 32 the high tomorrow. The Humidex at 40. Sunday night clear and a low 18. Into Monday, the start of the work week, mix of sun and cloud, 27, the expected high there. Current conditions, the 5-day forecast, weather radar, and more. 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

0: say?
1: Stateside, Pink Panthers and Zara Larsson up 3-25. As promised, we're getting into another hit from Taylor. Everyone's still talking about the MSG wedding in New York City with Travis and Taylor, but some of the real magic started a week before the ceremony. Taylor Swift and Travis Kelce donated $26 million to organizations across the country, including Dolly Parton's Imagination Library, the Los Angeles Regional Food Bank, also the ASPCA, and so many more. Here is Taylor, Opalite 24. I had a

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0: All right, Gracie Abrams leaps five spots with a track from her album Daughter from Hell, which is out this weekend. And Dominic Fike with his third top 40 hit straight ahead.
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3: Hello, Celebrate Summer. It is Matt Shorter here in Aarberg once again for the Aarberg Fair. Beautiful day. Sun is barely hiding away, and it is not terribly hot. It's the perfect weather for a great time and a great evening. The mud is still flying over at the ATV tracks. It's a beautiful watch. If you like mud bogging, if you like being dirty, you will love this time. And the kids zone is absolutely phenomenal. They got bouncy castles, a soccer target, face painting, a petting zoo. They have everything you need there, and a sand pit. So they quite literally have it all. The grandstands are starting to fill up, and everyone is finding their seats because the rodeo starts at 5. Beautiful time. If you like tractor pulling, if you like the ATV blooding, and if you love some rodeo, come on down. It's going to be a great time around 5. But let me tell you, the fun does not stop when the sun goes down, because tonight the beer gardens will open up at 8, which is the exact time the mechanical bull fires up for anyone brave enough to try and ride it. Plus, we have the ultimate Saturday night social kicking off at 8 p.m. featuring live music from the incredible band Up in Flames. It's just a $5 cover charge at the door, and yes, it's a completely family-friendly social, so everyone is welcome to come out, dance, and make some memories. Grab your cash, grab your boots, come on down to the Aarberg Fair. It is a great time. That'll be my last time catching up with you here in Aarberg, so come on down if you have time. It's going to be a great weekend today and tomorrow. They got lots more going on. Once again, that was Matt Shorter at the Aarberg Fair with Celebrate Summer.
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7: Another warm Saturday afternoon with a yellow warning in effect for heat. Mix of sun and cloud around the region. Temperatures settling in around 30, and the humidex is up to 38 in some spots. UV index quite high. Partly cloudy and a nice warm evening with a low of 19. For Sunday tomorrow, mainly sunny. Southwest wind gusting to 50, 32 the high tomorrow, humidex up to 40. Sunday night, mosquito fogging in Portage La Prairie. It should be nice and clear with a low of 18. On Monday, a mix of sun and cloud, high reaching 27. 5-day forecast, weather radar, current conditions, and more. 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

0: Sonic Fight, Baby Doll 23, Seacrest here. We're up to Miles Smith, gearing up for his own headlining tour later this summer. This weekend, he's playing a festival in Alberta, Canada. Stargazing 22.
1: Time stood still, just like a photograph you made me feel. Like this will last forever, looking in your eyes.

Miles Smith on AT40 at number 22. So we are just outside the top 20. If you just got here, I'm Gracie Abrams. She's known for bearing her soul in the lyrics of her songs, but she said she learned a valuable lesson from her first two projects because she may have shared too much. She recently said that she regrets some of the tracks she released in the past because she didn't consider the impact they'd have on the real people she wrote about. So for her new album, Daughter from Hell, she found a way to be honest, a way to be raw, while also being kind and considerate to the inspiration behind the hits. Her latest project, out this weekend. Here's the lead single, Hit the Wall, 21.

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8: Right in the middle of our run through the 40 biggest songs. I'm going to hold for a second so I can talk to Pedro in New York City. 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

0: 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For Pedro making that request in New York City, you can leave us a talkback if you want to request this song. 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
3: Good afternoon, I'm Mike Bloom. Extreme 37-degree heat couldn't slow down the Portage U13 team last weekend. Back catcher Tucker Panko says,
4: I just wanted to try to get the ball in play, and it just worked out and scored 2 runs.
3: That crucial base running propelled the team to a hard-fought provincial title. Meantime, local U18 championship action runs in Winnipeg through Sunday. Cooley Ridge Farms has donated $2,425 to the Central Plains Cancer Services after a fundraising day that drew strong community support at its U-Pick Berry Farm. The farm says it hopes to make the event an annual tradition, supporting a different local organization each year. Co-owner Brady Moxham says the community response showed how many people wanted to help.
5: We had a ton of support that day. Everybody was ready to come out and help and donate. All I know is the patch was picked pretty clean by the end of the day, so it was awesome to see.
3: The growing season has been challenging with a late start, heavy rain, and periods of extreme heat affecting operations. Despite those challenges, the farm says the berry crop remains healthy and there are still plenty of berries available. More than just an anniversary, Thursday's celebration at Craig Dunn Motor City was a thank you to the community that has supported the dealership for 4 decades. Hundreds of people attended the event, which included a free barbecue, family activities, and a fundraiser that raised more than $4,200 for Make-A-Wish Manitoba. Owner Craig Dunn reflected on arriving in Portage as a young dealer principal and the challenges of building the business in the 80s and the early 90s. Stephanie Dunn, the executive director of the Portage and District Chamber of Commerce, grew up around the family business and reflected on the day.
6: I mean, from a chamber lens, of course, anytime we get to congratulate a business on you know, putting their foundation in Portage and continuing to grow themselves here and invest in this community, it's a special day. And again, doubly special for me. It has double the meaning.
3: More from the celebrations available at Portage Online. 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
7: As we move into Saturday night, it's been another hot day across the region with temperatures around 30 degrees for most locations. There is a yellow warning for heat for the rest of the weekend. Partly cloudy tonight, low of 19. For Sunday tomorrow, mainly sunny. Little windier, southwest wind gusting to 50. Also a bit warmer with a high of 32. Humidex up to 40 tomorrow. Sunday night, clear, down to 18. On Monday, a mix of sun and cloud, high 27. And Tuesday, sunny, the high reaching 25. Weather radar, current conditions, the 5-day forecast and more. It's at PortageOnline.com on the Napa Auto Parts weather page. 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

back to Friends, Somber. That is number 20. Well, Teddy Swims, busy tour schedule coming this fall. He also has to balance making time for his young son. Teddy FaceTimes his son every day while he's on the road so he doesn't miss any firsts, like the first time he sees a dog or the first time he tries blueberries. Teddy says he is so much looking forward to seeing his son experience Coca-Cola for the first time because he thinks it's going to blow his mind. It was Mr. Know-It-All, 19.

40, 18, The Great Divide from Noah Kahan. Hilary Duff is currently out on the Lucky Me tour. Fans can't wait for her to come to their city. Everybody's lining up for it. She's playing her biggest hits from the last 20 years. The set list includes classics like Come Clean and So Yesterday, while also mixing in songs from her new album, like Roommates, and this one, her latest single, Mature. It's an 1840 On the Verge track.

0: Hilary Duff on the verge of making our chart with that new song, Mature.
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0: One Republic and Alex Warren hold their spot on the countdown, plus Zara Larsson rises a couple more with her second hit this week. That's all next.
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7: It's been another warm day around the region with most spots hitting about 30 degrees and cooling down nice tonight, but still very mild. We do have that yellow warning in effect for heat for the rest of the weekend. Tonight, partly cloudy, low of 19. For Sunday, tomorrow, mainly sunny. Southwest wind gusting to 50, a bit windier. 32 the high tomorrow. Humidex at 40, the UV index very high again. On Sunday night, mosquito fogging in Portage. Should be nice and clear with a low of 18. Into Monday, a mix of sun and cloud. 27, the expected high there. 5-day forecast, weather radar, current conditions and more. 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
9: Number 17. No nightmare. When you can still see the light.

Larson, Midnight Sun. Okay, let's get to Ariana Grande in the middle of her Eternal Sunshine tour. And one of her recent shows was a true full circle moment. She played 3 sold-out nights at Amaranth Bank Arena in South Florida, which is the first venue she ever sang in publicly. Way back when she was 8 years old, Ariana made her performance debut singing the national anthem at a Florida Panthers hockey game. And now years later, she's back, same place, as a headliner. Here she is. Hate That I Made You Love Me, 16.

1840, One Republic at 15, Need Your Love. Alex Warren says his biggest musical inspirations right now are two artists who are also on the countdown, Gracie Abrams and Olivia Rodrigo. He said they're both the queens of writing a bridge because they treat their bridges like a completely different song, and that idea has influenced a lot of his own writing and helped him come up with tracks like this. Look for the bridge, 14, Fever Dream.

0: Alex Warren, Fever Dream at 14.
1: Coming up next.
0: So Olivia Dean falls out of the top 10 for the first time since December with a hit on the way. And the youngest woman on our countdown this week, 20-year-old Sienna Spiro. She's next.
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6: Yellow warning for heat remains in effect for the rest of the weekend. After a warm day today, we'll get partly cloudy skies through the evening and overnight, the low dropping to 19. Sunday tomorrow, another hot one, mainly sunny conditions. Southwest wind 30, gusting to 50, so it will get pretty breezy in the morning. Sunday's high 32, the Humidex up to 40, the UV index very high again, but that's pretty obvious. Sunday night, clear conditions and down to 18. Into Monday, a mix of sun and cloud, 27 the high. Current conditions, 5-day forecast, weather radar and more. 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
0: 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It's Ryan Seacrest on our way to number one. Now, Sienna Spiro, Die on This Hill, 13.

Sienna Spyro, Die on This Hill, number 13. Now, Harry Styles just wrapped up a run of 12 sold-out shows at London's Wembley Stadium, breaking records set by Taylor and Coldplay for the most concerts performed at the venue in a single year. Now he's in Sao Paulo, Brazil this weekend. Before moving to Mexico City, he's got number 12 on the countdown, American Girls.

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0: All right, we will hear from Olivia Rodrigo about her new music coming up. Plus, Taylor Swift jumps 4 to score her 37th top 10, the most for anyone this century, with this.
2: 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Man, it's been a while, but I knew it, I knew you.
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0: 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Your top 10 all in the queue. First, Miguel in San Francisco, California, wants to hear this one from the soundtrack to The Devil Wears Prada 2, Runway, Lady Gaga, Doechii.
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0: Hi, Miguel, and thank you for reaching out for that by request. Lady Gaga, Doechii, Miguel listening to AT40 out of San Francisco.
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3: Good afternoon, I'm Mike Bloom. Portage is celebrating a major youth baseball victory after a scorching provincial tournament. Here's head coach Rick Sloik.
4: We noticed what we had to work on, and the kids came back the next five

0: It affects a lot of people.
1: The farm also faced a tough season after a cool start. Weather-related closures and extreme heat reduced some of its busiest picking days. Owners are thankful everyone who came out to support the fundraiser and hope to surpass this year's total at the next event. Craig Dunn Motor City celebrated 40 years in Portage Thursday as hundreds of people turned out to mark the milestone. Despite a rainy start, the weather held off as former staff, customers, dignitaries, GM representatives, and community members gathered for the celebration. Owner Craig Dunn became emotional while thanking his family and the people who helped build the dealership over four decades. Dunn remembers their first location and first car he sold.
2: We were on the corner of 18th Street and Saskatchewan Avenue in that building that is now TELUS. That was our start. It was an old service station. First car, 1984 used Chevrolet Cavalier, white in color, two-door automatic with air conditioning and cruise control.
1: The anniversary barbecue also raised more than $4,200 for Make-A-Wish Manitoba, with every dollar donated going directly to the charity. 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
6: We've made it to the top 10. And Olivia Rodrigo said she wrote her new album after experiencing real romantic love for the first time. We'll hear some relationship advice from Olivia. But first, 10, Golden Huntricks.

0: 3 to 10, Golden Huntrix on AT40. So let me bounce back to Olivia Rodrigo. Her new album, You Seem Pretty Sad for a Girl So in Love, is a project made of what she calls sad love songs. I talked to Olivia about this, and she was explaining how it feels to conjure those emotions in other people when they listen to her music. Here's Olivia Rodrigo.
1: I think that that's the dream. I mean, that's sort of the primary goal in what I do. I just always want to make people feel understood and hope.

0: hopefully like provide some sort of catharsis or something. And all of my favorite artists do that for me. And so I guess that's the guiding light through all of it.
1: So Olivia Rodrigo is here. What is something that you think someone in their early 20s who falls in love, what is a common mistake that you see looking back of someone that falls in love in their early 20s, for example?
0: Gosh, you really shouldn't ask me. I'm no expert. I mean, I think it's this common thing when you're like feeling really intensely for someone that you kind of like get focus on your friendships as much, or you don't focus on your work or whatever. And I think that's really important. I see me and my friends sometimes fall into that trap and it just never ends well.
1: And Olivia Now, 9, Drop Dead.

0: knew it, I knew you. Taylor Swift, up 4 to number 8.
1: Coming up next.
0: Well, Bruno Mars climbs up a couple more with the first of his 2 top 10s this week. Plus, Alex Warren with a song that's been inside the top 10 since May of last year. It's coming up next.
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8: It's been another warm day around the region with most spots hitting about 30 degrees and cooling down nice tonight, but still very mild. We do have that yellow warning in effect for heat for the rest of the weekend. Tonight, partly cloudy, low of 19. For Sunday, tomorrow, mainly sunny. Southwest wind gusting to 50, a bit windier. 32 the high tomorrow, Humidex at 40, and the UV index very high again. On Sunday night, mosquito fogging in Portage. Should be nice and clear with a low of 18. Into Monday, a mix of sun and cloud, 27, the expected high there. 5-day forecast, weather radar, current conditions and more. They're always available at your fingertips with the Portage Online app.
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0: We are moving through the top 10. Now, the other day, a bunch of unheard Doja Cat songs found their way to social media, and fans believe they were tracks cut from her latest album. Doja has cleared things up. I'll tell you what she said about the leaks after 7. Ordinary Alex Warren.
11: They say

0: Number 7, Alex Warren, Ordinary. Well, fans of Doja Cat thought they'd hit the jackpot recently when a bunch of tracks thought to be cut from her latest album, V, landed online with titles like Dead Inside and Ball and Chain. But Doja set the record straight and let everyone know they aren't her. They're all completely AI-generated. She said she's sorry that people were confused, but she wasn't involved in any aspect of the so-called, quote, leaked tracks. We'll let you know when the real stuff's coming from Doja Cat.
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11: Yellow warning for heat remains in effect for the rest of the weekend. After a warm day today, we'll get partly cloudy skies through the evening and overnight. The low dropping to 19. Sunday tomorrow, another hot one, mainly sunny conditions. Southwest wind 30, gusting to 50, so it will get pretty breezy in the morning. Sunday's high 32, the humidex up to 40, the UV index very high again, but that's pretty obvious. Sunday night, clear conditions and down to 18. Into Monday, a mix of sun and cloud, 27 the high. Current conditions, five-day forecast, weather radar and more. 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
1: These are the top five songs in the country. And Ella Langley has made fans all over the world thanks to her hit, Choosing Texas. But it seems that her biggest supporters are the athletes on Team USA at the World Cup. A few videos have gone viral of the team celebrating a win with a sing-along of their favorite song about the Lone Star State, confirming that players at a championship level identify as Ella's fellas. I love it. Choosing Texas, number five.

0: Stars with I Just Might, the third biggest song in the land right now. So last weekend, Olivia Dean spent an 8 week at number one, making it the longest running chart topper of 2026 so far. But Sombr is looking to break her streak and score his second number one. We'll find out what happens when we reveal the top two songs in North America coming up.
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0: One more request. Let's do it. I'm going to squeeze it in here for Eddie. Listen to us in Watsonville, California on 101.7 The Beach. Wants to hear Messy. So, Eddie, here's Messy. And then I got the biggest song of the week. Enjoy. Thanks for listening, bro.

0: 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Tell me your name, what you want to hear. I look forward to it.
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0: Nothing left but the top two. And fans of this next artist say that her music feels like a rom-com, but she doesn't agree. She's not a fan of rom-coms. When she watches a movie, she much prefers zombie stories because she describes herself as a, quote, closet geek who loves video games and computers. But Olivia Dean pulls from all those different experiences to make songs like this so easy. It's number two.

easy, Olivia Dean falls to number two after spending 8 weeks on top. And that brings us to the number one song of the week. And this artist on top has been making music in his bedroom since he was in high school, but songwriting isn't his only talent. He actually spent 3 years in culinary school, so he's admittedly pretty skilled in the kitchen. But these days, he's cooking up hit singles, like the biggest one in North America. It's Somber, Homewrecker, the new number one song on American Top 40.

0: somber with the new number one on AT40, Home Wrecker. Congratulations to Somber once again. So that's it, the weekend's rundown. We'll see you back next time for another set of 40. In between, check us out at American Top 40 on social, and I will catch you weeknights with Vanna White on Wheel of Fortune. 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
2: Good afternoon. I'm Mike Bloom. Extreme 37-degree heat couldn't slow down the Portage U13 team last weekend. Back catcher Tucker Panko says,
3: I just wanted to try to get the ball in play, and it just worked out and scored two runs.
2: That crucial base running propelled the team to a hard-fought provincial title. Meantime, local U18 championship action runs in Winnipeg through Sunday. Cooley Ridge Farms has donated $2,425 to the Central Plains Cancer Services after a fundraising day that drew strong community support at its U-Pick Berry Farm. The farm says it hopes to make the event an annual tradition, supporting a different local organization each year. Co-owner Brady Moxham says the community response showed how many people wanted to help.
4: We had a ton of support that day. Everybody was ready to come out and help and donate. All I know is the patch was picked pretty clean by the end of the day, so it was awesome to see.
2: The growing season has been challenging with a late start, heavy rain, and periods of extreme heat affecting operations. Despite those challenges, the farm says the berry crop remains healthy and there are still plenty of berries available. More than just an anniversary, Thursday's celebration at Craig Dunn Motor City was a thank you to the community that has supported the dealership for four decades. Hundreds of people attended the event, which included a free barbecue, family activities, and a fundraiser that raised more than $4,200 for Make-A-Wish Manitoba. Owner Craig Dunn reflected on arriving in Portage as a young dealer principal and the challenges of building the business in the 80s and the early 90s. Stephanie Dunn, the executive director of the Portage and District Chamber of Commerce, grew up around the family business and reflected on the day.
5: I mean, from a chamber lens, of course, anytime we get to congratulate a business on you know, putting their foundation in Portage and continuing to grow themselves here and invest in this community, it's a

0: Also a bit warmer with a high of 32. Humidex up to 40 tomorrow. Sunday night, clear, down to 18. On Monday, a mix of sun and cloud, high 27. And Tuesday, sunny, the high reaching 25. Weather radar, current conditions, the five-day forecast and more. It's at PortageOnline.com on the Napa Auto Parts weather page. 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
2: It's been another warm day around the region with most spots hitting about 30 degrees and cooling down nice tonight, but still very mild. We do have that yellow warning in effect for heat for the rest of the weekend. Tonight, partly cloudy, low of 19. For Sunday, tomorrow, mainly sunny. Southwest wind gusting to 50, a bit windier. 32 the high tomorrow. Humidex at 40, the UV index very high again. On Sunday night, mosquito fogging in Portage should be nice and clear with a low of 18. Into Monday, a mix of sun and cloud, 27, the expected high there. Five-day forecast, weather radar, current conditions and more, they're always available at your fingertips with the Portage Online app.
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3: Yellow warning for heat remains in effect for the rest of the weekend. After a warm day today, we'll get partly cloudy skies through the evening and overnight. The low dropping to 19. Sunday tomorrow, another hot one, mainly sunny conditions. Southwest wind 30, gusting to 50, so it will get pretty breezy in the morning. Sunday's high 32, the Humidex up to 40, the UV index very high again, but that's pretty obvious. Sunday night, clear conditions and down to 18. Into Monday, a mix of sun and cloud, 27 the high. Current conditions, five-day forecast, weather radar, and more. 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